0: on 6th Street, hearing you whisper through the phone, wait for me to come home.
1: RTS, Option Musique.

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You found every way to dismiss it. Now you can't believe your eyes as I watch your demise.

nothing else can replace. Just your slightest embrace. And if

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